Hello to you. Happy almost weekend. You ready? I know that I am. Today, let's talk about poop shoes. If you don't have your own poop shoes, no, you cannot borrow mine. I don't think it's one of those clothing items that you would want to share anyway. The number one state for retirement isn't Florida anymore. We're going to discuss that as well.

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0: Hollywood vampires. We've talked about them before, right? It's Alice Cooper, Johnny Depp, Joe Perry from Aerosmith. So they've just released a cover of Motorhead's Ace of Spades, and it is awesome. I highly recommend it when you get time.
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4: Runners ready to take off on contact. 1-1 pitch hit well. Deep right field. Going back. He just took him deep downtown. It's a three-run homer right on into the chop house. Braves take the lead on the three-run bomb by Dom Smith. That is now 5-3 Atlanta.
3: You heard it all on the Braves Radio Network. They held on to defeat the Padres 6-5. The Blue Jays beat the Tampa Bay Rays 3-1, but Tampa Bay still has a two-game lead in the AL East, while the Twins rallied to beat the Guardians in 12 innings, 3-1. Right now, it's the top of the eighth inning, and the Diamondbacks lead the Cardinals 4-2. In the NFL, Carolina Panthers' promising second-year linebacker Nick Scorton tore his ACL during the team's first day of training camp and will be out for the rest of the season. He will seek a second opinion.
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1: Tonight brings mostly cloudy skies with late night lows near 56. Sunshine takes over tomorrow and temperatures climb into the low 80s. Clouds return tomorrow night as lows slip back to the low 60s. Saturday keeps things partly cloudy, with highs reaching the upper 80s. Sunday stays partly cloudy too, and the heat really builds, with highs in the low 90s and lows holding in the low 70s.
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0: 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Seriously, there's a gut health brand that has gone viral for selling these poop shoes, and everybody wants them, right? 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We'll talk more in just a few minutes.
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poop shoes. Do you have some? Would you like to buy some? There's a gut health brand that has gone viral for the platform poop shoes. So these are shoes with a huge heel on them. And basically what they do is they raise your knees, which is going to make it easier for you to actually complete your number two. Listen, these poop shoes by this gut health brand, they're fine. But you know, as rockers, what would be way more fun? What I envision is like the Gene Simmons platforms, you know, like when he's on stage performing with Kiss. So much more fun than just these regular old platform poop shoes. And this might be the only piece of merch that Kiss has never considered. Yeah.

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Three Friday nights remaining. Tomorrow night, Wire City Ramblers going to be performing. August 7th, it is Shock Pocket performing.

0: Detroit responded with a three-run shot from James Outman. Then Kansas City tied the game on a Josh Rojas RBI single, but Detroit is back on top. Dylan Dingler with an RBI double, and now the Tigers lead the Royals 4-3. It's the bottom of the eighth inning in Detroit. The Diamondbacks outscored the Cardinals in St. Louis 10-6. The Blue Jays topped the Rays 3-1, but Tampa Bay still leads the AL East by 2 games. And it took 12 innings, but the Twins outscored the Guardians in Cleveland 3-1, and the Braves edged the Padres 6-5. In the NFL, Arizona quarterback Jacoby Brissett, who's seeking a new contract, will practice at training camp, according to head coach Mike LaFleur.
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2: Tonight brings mostly cloudy skies with late-night lows near 56. Sunshine takes over tomorrow and temperatures climb into the low 80s. Clouds return tomorrow night as lows slip back to the low 60s. Saturday keeps things partly cloudy, with highs reaching the upper 80s. Sunday stays partly cloudy too, and the heat really builds, with highs in the low 90s and lows holding in the low 70s.
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0: Have you ever had a kidney stone? I'm Dylan, wait. Let me knock on this table. No, I have not. But this is impressive because I hear they're awful. Bret Michaels revealed that he'd gone straight from the concert stage to surgery after performing three shows with a kidney stone. What in the... Do you think most people could even get through the one show? Have you ever had a kidney stone?
1: Hi, this is Todd Steffel, Sergeant at Arms with the Tomo American Legion Post 201. We'd like to thank Torkelson Funeral Home and Cremation, serving our neighbors and friends for over 100 years, for this opportunity to share our story. Tomo American Legion was founded in 1921. We'll be hosting a pop-up on downtown Thursday night in Tomo, right in front of City Hall. Come on down and see us. We're going to have Freezy Pops for anybody, cold water for anybody, and the auxiliary will be selling poppies to help support different projects in their realm. The building that we currently reside in on 800 Wisconsin Avenue in Tomo has a complete bar and a hall. We are open Friday, Saturday, and Sunday. Euchre on Monday night, if anybody's a big euchre player, be here at 6 o'clock. 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There are two Facebook pages that we try to keep up and running. This is Todd Steffel, Sergeant Arms with the Tomo American Legion Post 201. Again, we'd like to thank Torkelson Funeral Home and Cremation, supporting our community for over 100 years. Thank you.
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1: 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Life is so much better when it rocks.

Thank you for choosing to listen. I'm Dylan. Congress is trying to pass a bipartisan bill that would ban all phone calls on airplanes. Most U.S. carriers don't allow in-flight calls already, but there's pressure to change this now that Wi-Fi on airplanes is expanding. People talking loudly on their cell phone in public. Let's talk more about this.

talking loudly on their cell phones in public, you've probably, I just saw it yesterday in the grocery store. I'm Dylan. It's the same person that is standing directly in the middle of the aisle at the grocery store. Yeah, completely unaware of anybody around them. So what do you do when somebody's talking loudly on their cell phone? If I have to stand next to them for too long, I really just kind of cross my fingers. It'd be great if I could fart right now. Or you stand next to them even longer and you think, ooh, I wonder if I could make up the other half of this conversation. Now that they'll definitely switch their focus to you if you try that one.

0: me? Well, you know, you can always take advantage of this next week as well. All the information about who will be performing next Thursday and what you can bring and what you can't bring. DowntownThursdayNights.com. Foreigner in a moment. Fleetwood Mac on the way as well.
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4: In baseball, it's been back and forth between the Royals and the Tigers in Detroit. Kansas City on the scoreboard first, thanks to an Isaac Collins two-run homer, but Detroit responded with a three-run shot from James Outman. Then Kansas City tied the game on a Josh Rojas RBI single, but Detroit is back on top. Dylan Dingler with an RBI double, and now the Tigers lead the Royals 4-3. It's the bottom of the eighth inning in Detroit. The Diamondbacks outscored the Cardinals in St. Louis 10-6. The Blue Jays topped the Rays 3-1, but Tampa Bay still leads the AL East by two games. And it took 12 innings, but the Twins outscored the Guardians in Cleveland 3-1, and the Braves edged the Padres 6-5. In the NFL, Arizona quarterback Jacoby Brissett, who's seeking a new contract, will practice at training camp, according to head coach Mike LaFleur.
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6: Tonight brings mostly cloudy skies with late night lows near 56. Sunshine takes over tomorrow and temperatures climb into the low 80s. Clouds return tomorrow night as lows slip back to the low 60s. Saturday keeps things partly cloudy, with highs reaching the upper 80s. Sunday stays partly cloudy too, and the heat really builds, with highs in the low 90s and lows holding in the low 70s.
7: 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With the

0: are stealing used cooking oil? Didn't we hear this? What, like a decade or so ago? Anyway, new trend in New York. Thieves are siphoning used cooking oil from local restaurants. Apparently, the oil, which I think most of us know valuable because it can be recycled into renewable fuels. There's a picture of a guy in his van and a garden hose, and he's siphoning out the restaurant's used cooking containers. There's got to be a better way to make a buck. There's got to be.
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when you start to envision retirement, what do you think of? Do you think about sleeping in? Maybe I'll get up and get in the shower right away, or, you know, maybe I'll wait until after lunch. Ooh, and the beaches in Florida. Florida, not the number one place for retirees anymore as far as, you know, the states go. We'll talk more about this.

0: 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JacksonCountyFairWI.com has all the info.
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4: In baseball, it's been back and forth between the Royals and the Tigers in Detroit. Kansas City on the scoreboard first, thanks to an Isaac Collins two-run homer, but Detroit responded with a three-run shot from James Outman. Then Kansas City tied the game on a Josh Rojas RBI single, but Detroit is back on top. Dylan Dingler with an RBI double, and now the Tigers lead the Royals 4-3. It's the bottom of the eighth inning in Detroit. The Diamondbacks outscored the Cardinals in St. Louis 10-6. The Blue Jays topped the Rays 3-1, but Tampa Bay still leads the AL East by two games. And it took 12 innings, but the Twins outscored the Guardians in Cleveland 3-1, and the Braves edged the Padres 6-5. In the NFL, Arizona quarterback Jacoby Brissett, who's seeking a new contract, will practice at training camp, according to head coach Mike LaFleur.
5: Overnight, expect mostly cloudy skies with lows in the mid-50s. Sunshine takes over tomorrow as highs push toward 80, then clouds build back in tomorrow night with lows near 62. Saturday brings a mix of sun and clouds with highs in the upper 80s, and Sunday turns hot under a few clouds with a high in the low 90s. Monday, rain is possible. Highs near 92. Lows falling to the mid-60s. Winds out of the west at 10.
6: In the beginning, a guy named Les Paul picked up a guitar, and we sort of took it from there.

0: The best state to grow old in is not Florida anymore. It's Hawaii, according to the article that I'm looking at. They rank this based on things like hospital beds, life expectancy, nursing homes, the cost of nursing care. 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I have, but it was 20 years ago for my brother's wedding, so it's been a long time ago. But I mean, when I was there, it was not very affordable to be in Hawaii, so did the person writing this article, did they add up, you know, what a loaf of bread is, or even just a gallon of milk in Hawaii?
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the Beach Boys pulling out of all their shows, you know, all the way up until the end of July and then all the way through August, too. An official statement has confirmed the pause, though there is really no reason. Mike Love of the Beach Boys, not a young man anymore if he needs to take a break. Yeah, Mike, take the break. Beach Boys supposed to hit the road again in September.

Are you the type of person that can pound like 5 cups of coffee and just be fine? Thanks for listening. I'm Dylan. No, I would have the shakes hardcore. But according to a new American Heart Association statement, drinking about 3 to 5 cups of coffee a day is considered safe for most adults. All right. Listen, all of us are different. What I would say is talk to your doctor. I couldn't have more than 2 cups. If I start to drink that third cup, I got the shakes. Yeah, it's ugly. It's gross. It's no good.

0: 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I'm Dylan. You ever notice that? It gets too hot. Well, or we could even say it gets too cold for too long. And people, people get crabby. Like you need to approach them. 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So yay. Yay for better weather. 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I'm saving money on, you know, BO juice right now.
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4: In baseball, it's been back and forth between the Royals and the Tigers in Detroit. Kansas City on the scoreboard first, thanks to an Isaac Collins two-run homer, but Detroit responded with a three-run shot from James Outman. Then Kansas City tied the game on a Josh Rojas RBI single, but Detroit is back on top. Dylan Dingler with an RBI double, and now the Tigers lead the Royals 4-3. It's the bottom of the eighth inning in Detroit. The Diamondbacks outscored the Cardinals in St. Louis 10-6. The Blue Jays topped the Rays 3-1, but Tampa Bay still leads the AL East by two games. And it took 12 innings, but the Twins outscored the Guardians in Cleveland 3-1, and the Braves edged the Padres 6-5. In the NFL, Arizona quarterback Jacoby Brissett, who's seeking a new contract, will practice at training camp, according to head coach Mike LaFleur.
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6: Overnight, expect mostly cloudy skies with lows in the mid-50s. Sunshine takes over tomorrow as highs push toward 80, then clouds build back in tomorrow night with lows near 62. Saturday brings a mix of sun and clouds with highs in the upper 80s, and Sunday turns hot under a few clouds with a high in the low 90s. Monday, rain is possible. Highs near 92. Lows falling to the mid-60s. Winds out of the west at 10.
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0: Thank you. Thank you for choosing to listen to us. It's appreciated. I'm Dylan. Time for me to go. Can we talk again tomorrow? We will get ready for the weekend and listen to some great rock and roll. Until then, take care of yourself.
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3: Runners ready to take off on contact. 1-1 pitch hit well. Deep right field. Going back. He just took him deep downtown. It's a three-run homer right on into the chop house. Braves take the lead on the three-run bomb by Dom Smith. That is now 5-3 Atlanta.
2: You heard it all on the Braves radio network. They defeated the Padres 6-5. Atlanta leads the NL East by 4.5 games. The Blue Jays topped the Rays 3-1, but Tampa Bay still leads the AL East by 2 games. And the Twins rallied to defeat the Guardians 3-1. Cleveland is 1.5 games back of the White Sox in the AL Central. James Outman hit the go-ahead 3-run shot in the 7th inning as the Tigers beat the Royals 4-3. Detroit is 4 games out of the final wild card spot in the AL. And the Diamondbacks topped the Cardinals 10-6.
4: Expect mostly cloudy skies through the early morning with lows in the mid-50s. Sunshine takes over today with temperatures climbing into the low 80s. Clouds return later tonight as lows settle into the low 60s. Tomorrow brings another round of partly cloudy skies with a high in the upper 80s. Then Sunday turns partly cloudy and hot with highs in the low 90s.
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In the beginning, a guy named Les Paul picked up a guitar, and we sort of took it from there. 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
2: In baseball, Dominic Smith came in clutch for the Braves.
3: Runners ready to take off on contact. 1-1 pitch hit well. Deep right field. Going back. He just took him deep downtown. It's a three-run homer right on into the chop house. Braves take the lead on the three-run bomb by Dom Smith. That is now 5-3 Atlanta.
2: You heard it all on the Braves radio network. They defeated the Padres 6-5. Atlanta leads the NL East by 4.5 games. The Blue Jays top the Rays 3-1, but Tampa Bay still leads the AL East by 2 games. And the Twins rallied to defeat the Guardians 3-1. Cleveland is 1.5 games back of the White Sox in the AL Central. James Outman hit the go-ahead 3-run shot in the 7th inning as the Tigers beat the Royals 4-3. Detroit is 4 games out of the final wild card spot in the AL. And the Diamondbacks top the Cardinals 10-6.
4: Expect mostly cloudy skies through the early morning with lows in the mid-50s. Sunshine takes over today with temperatures climbing into the low 80s. Clouds return later tonight as lows settle into the low 60s. Tomorrow brings another round of partly cloudy skies with a high in the upper 80s. Then Sunday turns partly cloudy and hot with highs in the low 90s.
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1: From the Fox Sports Studios in Los Angeles. Here's Monsi Bolaños.
2: In baseball, Dominic Smith came in clutch for the Braves.
3: Runners ready to take off on contact. 1-1 pitch hit well. Deep right field. Going back. He just took him deep downtown. It's a three-run homer right on into the chop house. Braves take the lead on the three-run bomb by Dom Smith. That is now 5-3 Atlanta.
2: You heard it all on the Braves radio network. They defeated the Padres 6-5. Atlanta leads the NL East by 4.5 games. The Blue Jays topped the Rays 3-1, but Tampa Bay still leads the AL East by 2 games. And the Twins rallied to defeat the Guardians 3-1. Cleveland is 1.5 games back of the White Sox in the AL Central. James Outman hit the go-ahead 3-run shot in the 7th inning as the Tigers beat the Royals 4-3. Detroit is 4 games out of the final wild card spot in the AL. And the Diamondbacks topped the Cardinals 10-6.
4: Expect mostly cloudy skies through the early morning with lows in the mid-50s. Sunshine takes over today with temperatures climbing into the low 80s. Clouds return later tonight as lows settle into the low 60s. Tomorrow brings another round of partly cloudy skies with a high in the upper 80s. Then Sunday turns partly cloudy and hot with highs in the low 90s.
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They paved the way for AC/DC and Van Halen. 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
2: In baseball, Dominic Smith came in clutch for the Braves.
3: Runners ready to take off on contact. 1-1 pitch hit well. Deep right field. Going back. He just took him deep downtown. It's a three-run homer right on into the chop house. Braves take the lead on the three-run bomb by Dom Smith. That is now 5-3 Atlanta.
2: You heard it all on the Braves radio network. They defeated the Padres 6-5. Atlanta leads the NL East by 4.5 games. The Blue Jays topped the Rays 3-1, but Tampa Bay still leads the AL East by 2 games. And the Twins rallied to defeat the Guardians 3-1. Cleveland is 1.5 games back of the White Sox in the AL Central. James Outman hit the go-ahead 3-run shot in the 7th inning as the Tigers beat the Royals 4-3. Detroit is 4 games out of the final wild card spot in the AL. And the Diamondbacks topped the Cardinals 10-6.
4: Expect mostly cloudy skies through the early morning with lows in the mid-50s. Sunshine takes over today with temperatures climbing into the low 80s. Clouds return later tonight as lows settle into the low 60s. Tomorrow brings another round of partly cloudy skies with a high in the upper 80s. Then Sunday turns partly cloudy and hot with highs in the low 90s.
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0: Runners ready to take off on contact. 1-1 pitch hit well. Deep right field. Going back. He just took him deep downtown. It's a three-run homer right on into the chop house. Braves take the lead on the three-run bomb by Dom Smith. That is now 5-3 Atlanta.
1: You heard it all on the Braves Radio Network. They defeated the Padres 6-5. Atlanta leads the NL East by 4.5 games. The Blue Jays top the Rays 3-1, but Tampa Bay still leads the AL East by 2 games. And the Twins rallied to defeat the Guardians 3-1. Cleveland is 1.5 games back of the White Sox in the AL Central. James Outman hit the go-ahead 3-run shot in the 7th inning as the Tigers beat the Royals 4-3. Detroit is 4 games out of the final wild card spot in the AL. And the Diamondbacks top the Cardinals 10-6.
2: Expect mostly cloudy skies through the early morning with lows in the mid-50s. Sunshine takes over today with temperatures climbing into the low 80s. Clouds return later tonight as lows settle into the low 60s. Tomorrow brings another round of partly cloudy skies with a high in the upper 80s. Then Sunday turns partly cloudy and hot with highs in the low 90s.
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0: There's nothing like Friday at the Monroe County Fair. 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
2: In baseball, Dominic Smith came in clutch for the Braves.
3: Runners ready to take off on contact. 1-1 pitch hit well. Deep right field. Going back. He just took him deep downtown. It's a three-run homer right on into the chop house. Braves take the lead on the three-run bomb by Dom Smith. That is now 5-3 Atlanta.
2: You heard it all on the Braves radio network. They defeated the Padres 6-5. Atlanta leads the NL East by 4.5 games. The Blue Jays topped the Rays 3-1, but Tampa Bay still leads the AL East by 2 games. And the Twins rallied to defeat the Guardians 3-1. Cleveland is 1.5 games back of the White Sox in the AL Central. James Altman hit the go-ahead 3-run shot in the 7th inning as the Tigers beat the Royals 4-3. Detroit is 4 games out of the final wild card spot in the AL. And the Diamondbacks topped the Cardinals 10-6.
4: Hi, this is Todd Steffel, Sergeant-at-Arms with the Tomah American Legion Post 201. We'd like to thank Torkelson Funeral Home and Cremation, serving our neighbors and friends for over 100 years, for this opportunity to share our story. Tomah American Legion was founded in 1921. We'll be hosting a

0: pop-up on downtown Thursday night in Toma, right in front of City Hall. Come on down and see us. We're going to have Freezy Pops for anybody, cold water for anybody, and the Auxiliary will be selling poppies to help support different projects in their realm. The building that we currently reside in on 800 Wisconsin Avenue in Toma has a complete bar and a hall. We are open Friday, Saturday, and Sunday. Euchre on Monday night. If anybody's a big euchre player, be here at 6 o'clock. If you wish to keep up on anything that's happening here at the hall, you can look on our website at TomaAmericanLegion.org, or we are also on Facebook by just typing in Toma American Legion. There are two Facebook pages that we try to keep up and running. This is Todd Steffel, Sergeant Arms with the Toma American Legion Post 201. Again, we'd like to thank Torkelson Funeral Home and Cremation supporting our community for over 100 years. Thank you.
1: Starting off this morning with partly sunny skies and highs in the low 80s, then clearing out tonight for a mostly clear sky and lows near 62. Tomorrow brings partly cloudy conditions and a high in the upper 80s, staying partly cloudy overnight with a low in the upper 60s. Sunday turns sultry and hot, partly cloudy with highs climbing into the low 90s.
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2: A plea deal has been reached for a Westby man charged with hit and run of a pedestrian with a UTV in Westby back in February of 2024. 24-year-old Mitchell McKittrick is scheduled to be sentenced today. Police say McKittrick hit 36-year-old Emily Helseth of the Twin Cities area near Highway 14. A $10,000 cash bond was set for one of three people arrested on drug-related charges in Black River Falls in December. 37-year-old Ryan Carter is charged with second offense meth delivery. Police say they found drug paraphernalia consistent with drug sales and 90 grams of meth in

0: Carter's home. A man from the Village of Friendship has been arrested after the Adams County Sheriff's Office executed a search warrant earlier this week. After an ongoing investigation into the sale of illegal drugs, 59-year-old Samuel Smith was arrested. He now faces charges of possession of meth, narcotic drugs, THC, drug paraphernalia, and maintaining a drug trafficking place. Sentencing is being ordered for an Oliva man convicted for his 10th OWI. 57-year-old Sean Sosinski was hit with the charge earlier this year in Pierce County and has now been sentenced to 5 years in prison. And the Monroe County Fair continues today in Tomah at Recreation Park. Carnival rides and games open up at 11:30, and tonight's grandstand event at 7, a tribute to the Highwaymen. Go to MonroeCountyFairWI.com. 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
2: Starting off this morning with partly sunny skies and highs in the low 80s, then clearing out tonight for a mostly clear sky and lows near 62. Tomorrow brings partly cloudy conditions and a high in the upper 80s, staying partly cloudy overnight with a low in the upper 60s. Sunday turns sultry and hot, partly cloudy with highs climbing into the low 90s.
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5: 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The carnival opens at 11:30 with carnival wristband time from noon to 4 and 6 to 10. The 4-H Action Center has demonstrations starting at 3. 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
6: Starting off this morning with partly sunny skies and highs in the low 80s, then clearing out tonight for a mostly clear sky and lows near 62. Tomorrow brings partly cloudy conditions and a high in the upper 80s, staying partly cloudy overnight with a low in the upper 60s. Sunday turns sultry and hot, partly cloudy with highs climbing into the low 90s.
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1: Plea deal has been reached for a Westby man charged with hit and run of a pedestrian with a UTV in Westby back in February of 2024. 24-year-old Mitchell McKittrick is scheduled to be sentenced today. Police say McKittrick hit 36-year-old Emily Helseth of the Twin Cities area near Highway 14. A $10,000 cash bond was set for one of three people arrested on drug-related charges in Black River Falls in December. 37-year-old Ryan Carter is charged with second offense meth delivery. Police say they found drug paraphernalia consistent with drug sales and 90 grams of meth in Carter's home. A man from the village of Friendship has been arrested after the Adams County Sheriff's Office executed a search warrant earlier this week. After an ongoing investigation into the sale of illegal drugs, 59-year-old Samuel Smith was arrested. He now faces charges of possession of meth, narcotic drugs, THC, drug paraphernalia, and maintaining a drug trafficking place. Sentencing is being ordered for an Oliva man convicted for his 10th OWI. 57-year-old Sean Sosinski was hit with the charge earlier this year in Pierce County and has now been sentenced to 5 years in prison. And the Monroe County Fair continues today in Tomah at Recreation Park. Carnival rides and games open up at 11:30, and tonight's grandstand event at 7, a tribute to the Highwaymen. Go to MonroeCountyFairWI.com. 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
3: Starting off this morning with partly sunny skies and highs in the low 80s, then clearing out tonight for a mostly clear sky and lows near 62. Tomorrow brings partly cloudy conditions and a high in the upper 80s, staying partly cloudy overnight with a low in the upper 60s. Sunday turns sultry and hot, partly cloudy with highs climbing into the low 90s.
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0: sight in the moon, really. 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
1: A job at Cardinal IG comes with a lot of perks, but here's what really stands out to Sean.
2: 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So I like the transparency from leadership on that.
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3: 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At the 125th Wisconsin Amateur Championship golf event at West Bend Country Club yesterday, former Wisconsin golfer Spencer Turts fired a 73 and finished with a 287 total, three shots better than second place Cody Gertzky of Heartland. Area golfers, Ben Scogan of La Crosse tied for 33rd at 305, Shane Bohr of La Crosse tied for 40th. At 307, Luke Table of Holman, 56, at 312, Austin Erickson of Sparta was 70th at 318, and Tom Bright of West Salem finished 78th with a 324 total. American Legion AAA Regional Baseball from yesterday in Toma. Toma got two victories yesterday, defeating Holman 5-4 in 8 innings and defeating La Crosse 5-4. So in the championship game tonight, it'll be Toma and La Crosse at 6. Opening round of the Class AA at West Salem last night saw Onalaska edge Sparta 3-2 and West Salem take Black River Falls 13-4. Today at 2, it's Sparta and Black River Falls at 4:30, Onalaska and West Salem. Class A Legion Regionals at Westby saw Dielectric Trempealeau defeat Viroqua 10-6 in 8 innings. 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Class A at Stoddard saw Prairie du Chien defeat Gaze Mills 5-3 in 8 innings, while Stoddard edged Fenimore 7-5. Today at 1, Gaze Mills and Fenimore, 3:30, Prairie du Chien and Stoddard. Opening round of the American Legion 16U tournament at Beloit saw Dielectric Trempealeau defeat Prairie du Chien 23-9. Today, GET will play Wisconsin Rapids at 3, while Prairie du Chien will play their second game tomorrow. And the opening round of the 17U State Legion tournament at Chippewa Falls tonight, Arcadia will take on host Chippewa Falls at 7. 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
2: A plea deal has been reached for a Westby man charged with hit and run of a pedestrian with a UTV in Westby back in February of 2024. 24-year-old Mitchell McKittrick is scheduled to be sentenced today. Police say McKittrick hit 36-year-old Emily Helseth of the Twin Cities area near Highway 14. A $10,000 cash bond was set for one of three people arrested on drug-related charges in Black River Falls in December. 37-year-old Ryan Carter is charged with second offense meth delivery. Police say they found drug paraphernalia consistent with drug sales and 90 grams of meth in Carter's home. A man from the village of Friendship has been arrested after the Adams County Sheriff's Office executed a search warrant earlier this week. After an ongoing investigation into the sale of illegal drugs, 59-year-old Samuel Smith was arrested. He now faces charges of possession of meth, narcotic drugs, THC, drug paraphernalia, and maintaining a drug

0: trafficking place. Sentencing is being ordered for an Oliva man convicted for his 10th OWI. 57-year-old Sean Sosinski was hit with the charge earlier this year in Pierce County and has now been sentenced to 5 years in prison. And the Monroe County Fair continues today in Toma at Recreation Park. Carnival rides and games open up at 11:30, and tonight's grandstand event at 7, a tribute to the Highwaymen. Go to MonroeCountyFairWI.com. 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
2: Starting off this morning with partly sunny skies and highs in the low 80s, then clearing out tonight for a mostly clear sky and lows near 62. Tomorrow brings partly cloudy conditions and a high in the upper 80s, staying partly cloudy overnight with a low in the upper 60s. Sunday turns sultry and hot, partly cloudy with highs climbing into the low 90s.
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2: A plea deal has been reached for a Westby man charged with hit and run of a pedestrian with a UTV in Westby back in February of 2024. 24-year-old Mitchell McKittrick is scheduled to be sentenced today. Police say McKittrick hit 36-year-old Emily Helseth of the Twin Cities area near Highway 14. A $10,000 cash bond was set for one of three people arrested on drug-related charges in Black River Falls in December. 37-year-old Ryan Carter is charged with second offense meth delivery. Police say they found drug paraphernalia consistent with drug sales and 90 grams of meth in Carter's home. A man from the Village of Friendship has been arrested after the Adams County Sheriff's Office executed a search warrant earlier this week. After an ongoing investigation into the sale of illegal drugs, 59-year-old Samuel Smith was arrested. He now faces charges of possession of meth, narcotic drugs, THC, drug paraphernalia, and maintaining a drug trafficking place. Sentencing is being ordered for an Oliva man convicted for his 10th OWI. 57-year-old Sean Sosinski was hit with the charge earlier this year in Pierce County and has now been sentenced to 5 years in prison. And the Monroe County Fair continues today in Toma at Recreation Park. Carnival rides and games open up at 11:30, and tonight's grandstand event at 7, a tribute to the Highwaymen. Go to Monroe County Fair, W.

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2: Starting off this morning with partly sunny skies and highs in the low 80s, then clearing out tonight for a mostly clear sky and lows near 62. Tomorrow brings partly cloudy conditions and a high in the upper 80s, staying partly cloudy overnight with a low in the upper 60s. Sunday turns sultry and hot, partly cloudy with highs climbing into the low 90s.
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2: 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At the 125th Wisconsin Amateur Championship golf event at West Bend Country Club yesterday, former Wisconsin golfer Spencer Turtz fired a 73 and finished with a 287 total, three shots better than second place Cody Gertzky of Heartland. Area golfers, Ben Scogan of La Crosse tied for 33rd at 305, Shane Bohr of La Crosse tied for 40th at 307. Luke Table of Holman, 56, at 312. Austin Erickson of Sparta was 70th at 318. And Tom Bright of West Salem finished 78th with a 324 total. American Legion AAA Regional Baseball from yesterday in Toma. Toma got two victories yesterday, defeating Holman 5-4 in 8 innings and defeating La Crosse 5-4. So in the championship game tonight, it'll be Toma and La Crosse at 6. Opening round of the Class AA at West Salem last night saw Onalaska edge Sparta 3-2 and West Salem take Black River Falls 13-4. Today at 2, it's Sparta and Black River Falls at 4:30, Onalaska and West Salem. Class A Legion Regionals at Westby saw Gay Electric Trempolo defeat Viroqua 10-6 in 8 innings. 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At 5, GET and Westby. Class A at Stoddard saw Prairie du Chien defeat Gays Mills 5-3 in 8 innings, while Stoddard edged Fenimore 7-5. Today at 1, Gays Mills and Fenimore, 3:30, Prairie du Chien and Stoddard. Opening round of the American Legion 16U tournament at Beloit saw Gay Electric Trempolo defeat Prairie du Chien 23-9. Today, GET will play Wisconsin Rapids at 3, while Prairie du Chien will play their second game tomorrow. And the opening round of the 17U State Legion tournament at Chippewa Falls tonight, Arcadia will take on host Chippewa Falls at 7. Magnum Media Sports.
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0: 94.5 TMB. Who's crying now? That is Journey. It's Kevin Kellogg in for Mike Olson on your Friday. I'll let you know what's going on around the area for the weekend and some of your favorite classic rock hits. How about some Guess Who, Led Zeppelin, REO Speedwagon, and Def Leppard, Rock of Ages on Classic Rock 94.5 TMB.
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0: 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That is the Guess Who. An updated look at the community calendar. Weather-wise, sunshine and 82 today. Some sun later in the day on Saturday and 89 and maybe some rain on Sunday. We'll take a complete look at the forecast later on in the hour. Coming up, Eddie Money, Jimi Hendrix, Fleetwood Mac, Tom Petty and Heartbreakers, REM, and Guns N' Roses in a long music set on 94.5 TMB.
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0: 94.5 TMB, knocking on heaven's door. That's Guns and Roses. 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That's today in La Crosse at the public library on Main Street until 3 this afternoon. Sports update with Craig Otto coming up. 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
1: Don't miss two big nights of live music at the Monroe County Fair. 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

0: Magnum Media Sports. At the 125th Wisconsin Amateur Championship golf event at West Bend Country Club yesterday, former Wisconsin golfer Spencer Turts fired a 73 and finished with a 287 total, three shots better than second place Cody Gertzky of Heartland. Area golfers, Ben Scogan of La Crosse tied for 33rd at 305, Shane Bohr of La Crosse tied for 40th at 307. Luke Table of Holman, 56, at 312. Austin Erickson of Sparta was 70th at 318. And Tom Bright of West Salem finished 78th with a 324 total. American Legion AAA Regional Baseball from yesterday in Toma. Toma got two victories yesterday, defeating Holman 5-4 in 8 innings and defeating La Crosse 5-4. So in the championship game tonight, it'll be Toma and La Crosse. At 6, opening round of the Class AA at West Salem last night saw Onalaska edge Sparta 3-2 and West Salem take Black River Falls 13-4. Today at 2, it's Sparta and Black River Falls at 4:30, Onalaska and West Salem. Class A Legion Regionals at Westby saw Gale Electric Trempolo defeat Viroqua 10-6 in 8 innings. 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At 5, GET and Westby. Class A at Stoddard saw Prairie du Chien defeat Gaze Mills 5-3 in 8 innings, while Stoddard edged Fenimore 7-5. Today at 1, Gaze Mills and Fenimore, 3:30, Prairie du Chien and Stoddard. Opening round of the American Legion 16U tournament at Beloit saw Gale Electric Trempolo defeat Prairie du Chien 23-9. Today, GET will play Wisconsin Rapids at 3, while Prairie du Chien will play their second game tomorrow. And the opening round of the 17U State Legion Tournament at Chippewa Falls tonight, Arcadia will take on host Chippewa Falls at 7. 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
2: Partly cloudy skies through midday with highs near 80. Then skies turn mainly clear overnight as lows fall to the low 60s. Tomorrow brings a few clouds and a high in the upper 80s, followed by a cloudier night with lows dropping to the upper 60s. Sunday turns hot and humid. Partly cloudy, with highs in the low 90s.
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Brass and Pocket from The Pretenders. Earlier, we heard from Queen and Killer Queen. Well, I'll let you know that drummer Roger Taylor celebrates his 77th birthday on Sunday. So a happy birthday to Roger Taylor from Queen, coming up turning 77 on Sunday. Just around the bend, some Pete Townsend, Bob Seger, Boston, and Leonard Skinner with Freebird on Classic Rock 94.5 TMB.

0: 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Let My Love Open the Door. That's Pete Townsend letting you know the Creekside Summer Concert Series in Sparta tonight. It is the Wire City Ramblers. Now, if you go to Beaver Creek, the band will be on one side and the audience on the other. Music begins near dusk. It's free to attend. That is the Wire City Ramblers tonight, the Summer Concert Series in Sparta. Music gets underway around dusk. Information about the Monroe County Fair going on right now. We've got that for you. And music from ZZ Top, Van Halen, Poison, and some Midnight Oil, all on Classic Rock 94.5 TMB.
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0: 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That's Beds Are Burning. It's Kevin Kellogg in for Mike Olson. And Boomer is in for Craig today with a local news preview on the way. Also, our midday weather. And stay close for Derek and the Dominoes, Hart, the Eagles, and Bad Company on 94.5 TMB.
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2: Here are some of the stories we are working on this hour. A Westby man scheduled to be sentenced today in the hit and run of a pedestrian with a UTV. A cash bond was set for one of three people arrested on drug-related charges in Black River Falls. An Arcadia man facing new set of child porn charges. A Friendship man facing numerous drug charges, including maintaining a drug trafficking place. And disaster recovery centers open today in Vernon and Jackson counties. Sunny low 80s today. 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
5: Partly cloudy skies through midday with highs near 80. Then skies turn mainly clear overnight as lows fall to the low 60s. Tomorrow brings a few clouds and a high in the upper 80s, followed by a cloudier night with lows dropping to the upper 60s. Sunday turns hot and humid, partly cloudy, with highs in the low 90s.
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0: 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That is Billy Squire. Friday afternoon with Kevin Kellogg and Boomer's got a look at the news. 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
2: Plea deal has been reached for a Westby man charged with hit and run of a pedestrian with a UTV in Westby back in February of 2024. 24-year-old Mitchell McKittrick is scheduled to be sentenced today. Police say McKittrick hit 36-year-old Emily Helseth of the Twin Cities area near Highway 14.

0: A $10,000 cash bond was set for one of three people arrested on drug-related charges in Black River Falls in December. 37-year-old Ryan Carter is charged with second offense meth delivery. Police say they found drug paraphernalia consistent with drug sales and 90 grams of meth in Carter's home. A man from the Village of Friendship has been arrested after the Adams County Sheriff's Office executed a search warrant earlier this week. After an ongoing investigation into the sale of illegal drugs, 59-year-old Samuel Smith was arrested. He now faces charges of possession of meth, narcotic drugs, THC, drug paraphernalia, and maintaining a drug trafficking place. An Arcadia man, already out on bond in a 2021 child porn case, is facing new charges. 30-year-old Simon Rose was charged yesterday in Eau Claire County. Authorities, acting on a tip, began investigating Rose earlier this year and say they found 13 videos and an image of child sexual abuse material on his Snapchat account. Rose had been banned under terms of his release from using the internet for anything but work-related purposes. Disaster recovery centers will be open until 6 tonight in Vernon and Jackson counties to help renters, homeowners, and businesses affected by severe storms and flooding from April 13 through April 23rd. In Vernon County, the center is located at Our Savior's Lutheran Church, 306 South Main Street in Westby, and in Jackson County, at the DHHS Building Conference Room at 421 County Road R in Black River Falls. Homeowners and renters can also apply for federal disaster assistance at disasterassistance.gov or by calling 1-800-621-3362. The deadline to apply for FEMA individual assistance is August 31st. And the Monroe County Fair continues through the weekend at the fairgrounds in Toma. Tonight at the grandstand, a tribute to the Highwaymen. For each day's events, go to MonroeCountyFairWI.com. 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Boomer Gala, Magnum Media News.
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2: Partly cloudy skies through midday with highs near 80. Then skies turn mainly clear overnight as lows fall to the low 60s. Tomorrow brings a few clouds and a high in the upper 80s, followed by a cloudier night with lows dropping to the upper 60s. Sunday turns hot and humid, partly cloudy, with highs in the low 90s.
3: In the beginning, a guy named Les Paul picked up a guitar. Then we sort of took it from there. The Rockin' Bass, classic rock. 94.5 TMB.

0: 94.5 TMB, back on my feet again. That is The Babies and John Waite. Foreigner, just a little while ago with Cold as Ice, and that's going to be one of the songs you can hear on their new album, as Foreigner is out with a new album called In the Eye of the Storm, with songs recorded during their 50th anniversary concert on New York's Ellis Island and at Brooklyn's Dumbo House. Now, Jeff Pilson from Foreigner says, not only does the album feature the great songs that Foreigner has in the catalog, but they are performed by the three different generations of singers. The album will feature songs done by Lou Gramm, some done by Kelly Hansen, and the current frontman, Luis Maldonado, will sing a few other. So again, it is Foreigner in the Eye of the Storm, and they've just kicked off their Double Trouble, Double Vision tour with Lynyrd Skynyrd. They play Charlotte, North Carolina tonight. A complete list of dates can be found at foreigneronline.com. Update the weather forecast. Sunshine today with low 80s. Tonight, we'll see some partly cloudy conditions in 61. Saturday, turning sunny and a high in the upper 80s. So enjoy the weather. 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
1: Don't miss two big nights of live music at the Monroe County Fair. 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Nelson Cash, Jennings, the Highwaymen, live. 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

94.5 TMB and I Don't Care Anymore. That's Phil Collins. We also heard from the Rolling Stones a little bit ago with Miss You. Coming up on Sunday, it's Mick Jagger's birthday. Mick will turn 83. Again, that's Sunday. Mick will turn 83. So congratulations to Mick for keeping going as long as you have. Midday weather forecast coming up. Some Tom Petty and Whitesnake. We'll also hear from CCR, the Steve Miller Band, and The Who, all on deck on Classic Rock 94.5 TMB.

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1: Partly cloudy skies through midday with highs near 80. Then skies turn mainly clear overnight as lows fall to the low 60s. Tomorrow brings a few clouds and a high in the upper 80s, followed by a cloudier night with lows dropping to the upper 60s. Sunday turns hot and humid, partly cloudy, with highs in the low 90s.
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0: 94.5 TMB, and you better. That is The Who with Kevin Kellogan for the vacationing Mike Olson. Lots of farmers markets going on this weekend. Toma will have their farmers market tomorrow from 7 until 1. Mauston will have theirs tomorrow on the Juneau County Courthouse lawn from 7 until they're sold out. Also, Sparta has their farmers market on Saturday from 8 until 1 at Mueller Square, downtown Sparta. Wanewoc will have their farmers market from 9 until 2 on Saturday along the 400 State Bike Trail rest area behind Village Hall and the fire station. And Camp Douglas will have their farmers market on Sunday from 11 until 2, and that will be in downtown Camp Douglas. So lots of farmers markets going on around the area. Weather will be nice tomorrow also, so get out and get your goodies. The police, Queen, Golden Earring, and the Cars on deck on 94.5 TMB.
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94.5 TMB with the Cars and Shake It Up. And we find that the Cars released the song Drive from their Heartbeat City album as a single. This week in music history, in 1984, Drive became the Cars' highest charting single when it peaked at number 3 on the U.S. chart in 1984. So, again, a little history for you today here on your Friday with Kevin Kellogg and some Journey and Any Way You Want It on Classic Rock 94.5 TMB.

0: 94.5 TMB. Joe and Jen the Black Heart tonight. I hate myself for loving you. Today is National Drive-Thru Day. So if you're going to grab something after you get off of work today, wish him a happy drive-thru day today. The fastest line is Taco Bell, just over 4 minutes. They've had that distinction for the fifth year in a row. Chick-fil-A ranked last at about 7 minutes, but Chick-fil-A ranked number one for friendliness and overall satisfaction. So again, if you're going to go through the drive-thru today, tell them happy National Drive-Thru Day and see if they even know what's going on. Aerosmith, Cream, Red Hot Chili Peppers, and the Eagles all coming up on Classic Rock 94.5 TMB.
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0: 94.5 TMB with the new kid in town. That is the Eagles wrapping up my time with you. Mike Colson will be back coming up on Monday. I had some fun playing a lot of the music we all grew up with, and I hope that you enjoyed it also. I'll leave you with a Fox Sports update, midday weather too, and some Bob Seger with Rock and Roll Never Forgets just around the bend on Classic Rock 94.5 TMB.
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2: Yeah, well, we've got some new breaking news before we get to this morning's breaking news. Lead CBS NFL analyst and former Dallas Cowboys quarterback Tony Romo was arrested overnight in the Milwaukee area on suspicion of operating a vehicle while under the influence. Romo, by the way, grew up in the Milwaukee area. On to the NBA, where LeBron James is taking his talents to South Broad Street. The King announced today that he's signing with the Philadelphia 76ers on a two-year, $8 million deal, posting on social media, quote, "I thought I was done when the season ended, but I still truly love this game and I have more to give. I'm not going for money. I'm not going for family. I believe I can help make the Philadelphia 76ers a championship team, and I'm so excited to energize a new fan base," unquote.
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5: Partly cloudy skies through midday with highs near 80. Then skies turn mainly clear overnight as lows fall to the low 60s. Tomorrow brings a few clouds and a high in the upper 80s, followed by a cloudier night with lows dropping to the upper 60s. Sunday turns hot and humid, partly cloudy, with highs in the low 90s.
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Good afternoon, I'm Jason Drew. A finally Friday. David Lee Roth, he has canceled the remainder of his tour dates. Not to be mean, but some of the footage that I have seen of him performing live, it's not that surprising. Here's Van Halen, it's 94.5 TMB.

0: 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There is Mellencamp. So next weekend and the following weekend, the Tomah Area Community Theater presents Peter and the Starcatcher, a play about a story of three orphan boys in London with a rather mean headmaster. More information on their website at tomahact.com. 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Again, more information and tickets on the website at tomahact.com. If you do have the acting bug, auditions for their next production, Moon Over Buffalo, will take place next, or actually I should say this coming Sunday and Monday, July 26th and 27th.
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6: Expect mostly clear skies today with highs in the low 80s. Overnight stays mostly clear too, with lows dropping into the low 60s. Tomorrow brings a few more clouds and highs in the mid 80s. Then skies turn partly cloudy tomorrow night with lows in the low 70s. Sunday heats up, partly cloudy, with sweltering highs in the low 90s, a heat index near 100, and winds out of the southwest at 10.
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0: 94.5 TMB, Steve Miller. I'm Jason Drew. Keep in mind, the Monroe County Fair continues throughout the weekend. That carnival will open up at 11:30 a.m. come tomorrow and Sunday. Grandstand events tonight. It's a tribute to the Highwaymen. That gets underway at 7 o'clock. And then tomorrow night, the Classic Rock Experience, a tribute to legendary classic rock. And then Sunday, 11 o'clock, you have the Antique Farm Tractor Pull. 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

0: 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I'm Jason Drew. 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
7: Expect mostly clear skies today with highs in the low 80s. Overnight stays mostly clear too, with lows dropping into the low 60s. Tomorrow brings a few more clouds and highs in the mid 80s, then skies turn partly cloudy tomorrow night with lows in the low 70s. Sunday heats up, partly cloudy, with sweltering highs in the low 90s, a heat index near 100, and winds out of the southwest at 10.
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We'll get to Cream, AC/DC on the way. Here's Ted Nugent. 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

0: There's Cream. It's classic rock. 94.5 TMB. I'm Jason Drew. Keep in mind the Monroe County Fair will go through Sunday with that carnival opening up at 11:30 a.m. both tomorrow and Sunday. The grandstand events tonight, you get a tribute to the Highwaymen. That gets underway at 7 o'clock. And then tomorrow night, the Classic Rock Experience, a tribute to legendary classic rock. 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

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Coming up, we'll get to Aerosmith and Led Zeppelin. 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
1: 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I'm Jason Drew. Next weekend and the following weekend, the Tomah Area Community Theater presents Peter and the Star Catcher. It's a play with music about a story of three orphan boys in London with a rather mean headmaster. 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Again, for more information and tickets, you can go to their website at tomahact.com. This weekend, the 26th and 27th of July, they will be holding

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11: Tonight looks mostly clear, with lows near 63. Tomorrow turns partly cloudy, with highs in the mid-80s. Clouds linger into tomorrow night as lows settle into the low 70s. Sunday brings a few clouds and very warm air, with highs in the low 90s, though the steamy heat index will push it closer to 102. Look for a southwest wind at 10.
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0: There's the Simple Minds. It's classic rock. 94.5 TMB. I'm Jason Drew. Have you experienced a sleep divorce? This comes from a mattress survey. Over a fifth of Americans have broken up with a partner due to their annoying sleep habits. 17% of adults in a committed relationship have ended it solely due to their ex-partner's disruptive nighttime habits, like snoring or moving around, while 6% said that the sleeping together problem was part of why the relationship ended. I get it. I do think there are positives to sleeping in your own bed.
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There's Edgar Winner. Strawberry Alarm Clock on the way. We'll get to the Eagles and the Power Station. Here's Van Halen.

0: There's the power station. It's classic rock. 94.5 TMB. I'm Jason Drew. 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
4: Tonight looks mostly clear, with lows near 63. Tomorrow turns partly cloudy, with highs in the mid-80s. Clouds linger into tomorrow night as lows settle into the low 70s. Sunday brings a few clouds and very warm air, with highs in the low 90s, though the steamy heat index will push it closer to 102. Look for a southwest wind at 10.
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0: Yeah, they're currently out on the road with Tesla and Extreme. There's Motley Crue. It's classic rock. 94.5 TMB. I'm Jason Drew. That's going to do it for me. Dylan's coming in next. Have a good weekend. You got the Monroe County Fair going through Sunday. We'll talk to you come Monday.
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